0: wanted on charges of possession of property obtained by crime over $5,000. His last known location was Wyston, Saskatchewan. Crime Stoppers says tips can be submitted anonymously, and information leading to an arrest could qualify for a cash reward up to $2,000. RCMP and Lloydminster say a man has been arrested after multiple reports of an individual pointing what appeared to be a firearm at vehicles, including a school bus. Police were called just after 8:30 a.m. on May 6th and quickly moved in with support units, shutting down the area before making the arrest. An imitation firearm was seized. RCMP say there's no ongoing risk to public safety as the investigation continues. The Saskatchewan government is investing more than $37 million to support Sarcan Recycling and its province-wide recycling network. The funding, announced in the 2026-27 budget by the Ministry of Environment, includes additional support tied to increased beverage container recycling activity. Officials say Sarcan collected nearly 492 million containers last year, achieving an 82.6% return rate, among the highest of Canada, and diverted more than 43 million pounds of material from landfills. Three classic West Central Saskatchewan establishments got a visit from the Beer Parlor Project back in April. After striking out on a visit last year, the latest West Central tour started with a rerun at the Marengo Hotel, says Chris During.
1: Marengo was a good, steady night. We had a hard time keeping up.
0: Next was a trip to the Royal George Hotel in Looseland.
1: Looseland was a little quieter, but we still had lots of people to chat with, and we got a really good tour of the building. And if you've seen the Looseland building, it's a rather large and grand old hotel.
0: After that, it was back home to Alberta, but not before a stop in Czar.
1: Czar and Marengo, size-wise, are about the same. Pretty small place. And one of the only businesses running still is the hotel. And yeah, it was pretty close to packed.
0: While the official release for each project is still pending, you can view early photos from Looseland and Marengo at West Central Online. 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
3: Senior baseball season is almost back across West Central Saskatchewan, with all three local leagues releasing their tentative 2026 schedules. The Fertile Valley Baseball League returns with seven teams, including the new Carrobert Red Dogs, who will visit Rosetown on May 19th for their first game and one of three for FVBL opening day. The Coteau Hills Baseball League opens play later this month with the same eight teams in action. Meanwhile, the Unity Cardinals are back in the North Saskatchewan River Baseball League and will officially open their new home diamond with a doubleheader on May 24th. Games in the NSRBL begin as early as next week, Unity visiting the North Battleford Beavers next Thursday at 6:30 after a loss in last year's final. Provincial badminton takes center stage this weekend in Saskatoon as athletes from across Saskatchewan compete in their respective SHSAA championships. West Central representation includes Outlook LCBI in boys doubles, Wilkie and Keniston in girls doubles, and mixed doubles teams from Wilkie and Rosetown. The competition gets underway early Saturday at Walter Murray Collegiate, with teams battling through pool play into the afternoon for a shot at provincial gold. Find the local teams and their start times online. And remember, West Central Online is your source for all the latest local sports, scores, and stories. I'm Cooper Douglas.
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0: Good evening, West Central Saskatchewan. Let's take a look at what's coming up in your regional forecast. For our northern regions, including Unity, Macklin, Wilkie, and Bigger, as well as our central regions, including Kindersley, Marengo, Brock, and Rosetown, we're seeing a few clouds this evening with northwest winds of 30 kilometers gusting to 50, becoming light later on, and we're seeing lows of plus 3. Tomorrow looking sunny, though becoming a mix of sun and cloud later in the morning. Winds are still gusting up to 50 kilometers tomorrow, coming with highs of 20. And our southern regions, including Kyle, Elrose, Leader, Lancer, and Abbey, are looking partly cloudy with a 30% chance of showers this evening, then clearing up later on. Winds are coming in from the northwest at 30 kilometers, gusting to 50, becoming light as the evening goes on, with lows of plus 4. Tomorrow's looking like a mix of sun and cloud to start the day, with northwest winds gusting up to 40 kilometers, coming with highs of 23. I'm Terrence Vosh with your West Central Online weather.
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4: Good evening, West Central Saskatchewan. Here's what's coming up in your three-day forecast. We're seeing some clouds across the region this evening. The south is looking at a 30% chance of showers before clearing later this evening. Regional winds are gusting up to 50 kilometers, becoming lighter as the evening goes on, with lows of plus 3. Tomorrow's looking to start sunny for the north and central regions, while the south sees a mix of sun and cloud. Winds are continuing to gust up to 50 kilometers tomorrow, and we're looking at highs of 23. The region looking cloudy tomorrow evening, with the wind still gusting up to 50 kilometers, becoming light in the evening with lows of minus 1. Saturday currently shows the day starting off with a mix of sun and cloud and highs of 18, with the region clearing up Saturday evening, coming with lows of plus 2. That's the look at your weather, and while the weather might shift, one thing that's steady is the Seymour Canada online auction, now live for your bidding pleasure until next Wednesday. I'm Terrence Vosh with your West Central Online weather.
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7: Good evening, West Central Saskatchewan. Here's what's coming up in your three-day forecast. We're seeing some clouds across the region this evening. The south is looking at a 30% chance of showers before clearing later this evening. Regional winds are gusting up to 50 kilometers, becoming lighter as the evening goes on, with lows of plus 3. Tomorrow's looking to start sunny for the north and central regions, while the south sees a mix of sun and cloud. Winds are continuing to gust up to 50 kilometers tomorrow, and we're looking at highs of 23. The region looking cloudy tomorrow evening, with the wind still gusting up to 50 kilometers, becoming light in the evening with lows of minus 1. Saturday currently shows the day starting off with a mix of sun and cloud and highs of 18, with the region clearing up Saturday evening, coming with lows of plus 2. That's the look at your weather, and while the weather might shift, one thing that's steady is the Seymour Canada online auction, now live for your bidding pleasure until next Wednesday. I'm Terrence Vosh with your West Central Online weather.
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1: I'm Terrence Bosch with your local news, streaming now through the West Central Online app. Lloydminster RCMP say a man was in custody following a dangerous weapons-related incident Wednesday morning. Police were called around 8:37 a.m. after reports of someone pointing a firearm at passing vehicles, including a school bus. Officers later located and arrested the suspect, seizing an imitation firearm. The area was temporarily shut down during the response. The accused has been released with conditions and is scheduled to appear in Lloydminster Provincial Court July 6th as the investigation continues. Saskatchewan Crime Stoppers is asking for the public's help locating a man wanted by RCMP on a property crime-related charge. 47-year-old Stephen Wollstonecroft is wanted for possession of property obtained by crime over $5,000. Police say his last known location is Wyston, Saskatchewan. Anyone with information is asked to contact Saskatchewan Crime Stoppers anonymously by phone, online, or through the P3 mobile tip app. Sarcan Recycling is receiving more than $37 million in provincial funding to support recycling and environmental programs across Saskatchewan. The organization says it processed hundreds of millions of beverage containers last year while diverting millions of pounds of waste from landfills. Officials say the investment supports sustainability, job creation, and community-based recycling services in more than 60 communities. Sarcan also accepts electronics, batteries, and other materials as part of its one-stop recycling system. The Beer Parlor Project made a return to West Central Saskatchewan in April, gathering photos, video, and interviews in an effort to tell the story of three small-town establishments. The first stop was a steady night in Marengo that made up for a quieter visit last year.
2: Came back to help round out what we got the first try.
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1: Turning back home to Alberta, the trip ended in Czar.
2: 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They said it's been pretty busy the last couple times they've done it, and yeah, it was pretty close to packed.
1: Photos from the Looseland and Marengo stops can be found online. 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I'm Terrence Vosh.
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1: Good evening, West Central Saskatchewan. Let's take a look at what's coming up in your regional forecast. For our northern regions, including Unity, Macklin, Wilkie, and Bigger, as well as our central regions, including Kindersley, Marengo, Brock, and Rosetown, we're seeing a few clouds this evening with northwest winds of 30 kilometers gusting to 50, becoming light later on, and we're seeing lows of plus 3. Tomorrow looking sunny, though becoming a mix of sun and cloud later in the morning. Winds are still gusting up to 50 kilometers tomorrow, coming with highs of 20. And our southern regions, including Kyle, Elrose, Leader, Lancer, and Abbey, are looking partly cloudy with a 30% chance of showers this evening, then clearing up later on. Winds are coming in from the northwest at 30 kilometers, gusting to 50, becoming light as the evening goes on, with lows of plus 4. Tomorrow's looking like a mix of sun and cloud to start the day, with northwest winds gusting up to 40 kilometers, coming with highs of 23. I'm Terrence Vosh with your West Central Online weather.
0: You're busy. We get it. So are we, gathering news and telling stories about our community. 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
2: Good evening, West Central Saskatchewan. Here's what's coming up in your three-day forecast. We're seeing some clouds across the region this evening. The south is looking at a 30% chance of showers before clearing later this evening. Regional winds are gusting up to 50 kilometers, becoming lighter as the evening goes on, with lows of plus 3. Tomorrow's looking to start sunny for the north and central regions, while the south sees a mix of sun and cloud. Winds are continuing to gust up to 50 kilometers tomorrow, and we're looking at highs of 23. The region looking cloudy tomorrow evening, with the wind still gusting up to 50 kilometers, becoming light in the evening with lows of minus 1. Saturday currently shows the day starting off with a mix of sun and cloud and highs of 18, with the region clearing up Saturday evening, coming with lows of plus 2. That's the look at your weather, and while the weather might shift, one thing that's steady is the Seymour Canada online auction, now live for your bidding pleasure until next Wednesday. I'm Terrence Vosh with your West Central Online weather.
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7: Good evening, West Central Saskatchewan. Here's what's coming up in your three-day forecast. We're seeing some clouds across the region this evening. The south is looking at a 30% chance of showers before clearing later this evening. Regional winds are gusting up to 50 kilometers, becoming lighter as the evening goes on, with lows of +3. Tomorrow's looking to start sunny for the north and central regions, while the south sees a mix of sun and cloud. Winds are continuing to gust up to 50 kilometers tomorrow, and we're looking

0: at highs of 23. The region looking cloudy tomorrow evening with the wind still gusting up to 50 kilometers, becoming light in the evening with lows of minus 1. Saturday currently shows the day starting off with a mix of sun and cloud and highs of 18, with the region clearing up Saturday evening, coming with lows of plus 2. That's the look at your weather, and while the weather might shift, one thing that's steady is the Seymour Canada online auction, now live for your bidding pleasure until next Wednesday. I'm Terrence Vosh with your West Central Online weather.
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1: 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Saskatchewan Crime Stoppers is seeking information on the whereabouts of a man wanted by RCMP, possibly in the West Central Saskatchewan area. 47-year-old Stephen Wollstonecroft is wanted on charges of possession of property obtained by crime over $5,000. His last known location was Wyston, Saskatchewan. Crime Stoppers says tips can be submitted anonymously, and information leading to an arrest could qualify for a cash reward up to $2,000. RCMP and Lloydminster say a man has been arrested after multiple reports of an individual pointing what appeared to be a firearm at vehicles, including a school bus. Police were called just after 8:30 a.m. on May 6th and quickly moved in with support units, shutting down the area before making the arrest. An imitation firearm was seized. RCMP say there's no ongoing risk to public safety as the investigation continues. The Saskatchewan government is investing more than $37 million to support Sarcan Recycling and its province-wide recycling network. The funding, announced in the 2026-27 budget by the Ministry of Environment, includes additional support tied to increased beverage container recycling activity. Officials say Sarcan collected nearly 492 million containers last year, achieving an 82.6% return rate, among the highest of Canada, and diverted more than 43 million pounds of material from landfills. Three classic West Central Saskatchewan establishments got a visit from the Beer Parlor Project back in April. After striking out on a visit last year, the latest West Central tour started with a rerun at the Marengo Hotel, says Chris During.
2: Marengo was a good, steady night. We had a hard time keeping up.
1: Next was a trip to the Royal George Hotel in Looseland.
2: Looseland was a little quieter, but we still had lots of people to chat with, and we got a really good tour of the building. And if you've seen the Looseland building, it's a rather large and grand old hotel.
1: After that, it was back home to Alberta, but not before a stop in Czar.
2: Czar and Marengo, size-wise, are about the same. Pretty small place. And one of the only businesses running still is the hotel. And yeah, it was pretty close to packed.
1: While the official release for each project is still pending, you can view early photos from Looseland and Marengo at West Central Online. 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
1: Good evening, West Central Saskatchewan. Let's take a look at what's coming up in your regional forecast. For our northern regions, including Unity, Macklin, Wilkie, and Bigger, as well as our central regions, including Kindersley, Marengo, Brock, and Rosetown, we're seeing a few clouds this evening with northwest winds of 30 kilometers gusting to 50, becoming light later on, and we're seeing lows of plus 3. Tomorrow looking sunny, though becoming a mix of sun and cloud later in the morning. Winds are still gusting up to 50 kilometers tomorrow, coming with highs of 20. And our southern regions, including Kyle, Elrose, Leader, Lancer, and

0: Abby.
1: Are looking partly cloudy with a 30% chance of showers this evening, then clearing up later on. Winds are coming in from the northwest at 30 kilometers, gusting to 50, becoming light as the evening goes on, with lows of plus 4. Tomorrow's looking like a mix of sun and cloud to start the day, with northwest winds gusting up to 40 kilometers, coming with highs of 23. I'm Terrence Vosch with your West Central Online weather.
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3: Good evening, West Central Saskatchewan. Here's what's coming up in your three-day forecast. We're seeing some clouds across the region this evening. The south is looking at a 30% chance of showers before clearing later this evening. Regional winds are gusting up to 50 kilometers, becoming lighter as the evening goes on, with lows of plus 3. Tomorrow's looking to start sunny for the north and central regions, while the south sees a mix of sun and cloud. Winds are continuing to gust up to 50 kilometers tomorrow, and we're looking at highs of 23. The region looking cloudy tomorrow evening, with the wind still gusting up to 50 kilometers, becoming light in the evening with lows of minus 1. Saturday currently shows the day starting off with a mix of sun and cloud and highs of 18, with the region clearing up Saturday evening, coming with lows of plus 2. That's the look at your weather, and while the weather might shift, one thing that's steady is the Seymour Canada online auction, now live for your bidding pleasure until next Wednesday. I'm Terrence Vosh with your West Central Online weather.
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4: Good evening, West Central Saskatchewan. Here's what's coming up in your three-day forecast. We're seeing some clouds across the region this evening. The south is looking at a 30% chance of showers before clearing later this evening. Regional winds are gusting up to 50 kilometers, becoming lighter as the evening goes on, with lows of plus 3. Tomorrow's looking to start sunny for the north and central regions, while the south sees a mix of sun and cloud. Winds are continuing to gust up to 50 kilometers tomorrow, and we're looking at highs of 23. The region looking cloudy tomorrow evening, with the wind still gusting up to 50 kilometers, becoming light in the

0: Evening with lows of minus one. Saturday currently shows the day starting off with a mix of sun and cloud and highs of 18, with the region clearing up Saturday evening, coming with lows of plus 2. That's the look at your weather, and while the weather might shift, one thing that's steady is the Seymour Canada online auction, now live for your bidding pleasure until next Wednesday. I'm Terrence Vosh with your West Central online weather.
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1: I'm Aaron Splosh with your local news, streaming now through the West Central Online app. Lloydminster RCMP say a man was in custody following a dangerous weapons-related incident Wednesday morning. Police were called around 8:30

0: 7 a.m. after reports of someone pointing a firearm at passing vehicles, including a school bus. Officers later located and arrested the suspect, seizing an imitation firearm. The area was temporarily shut down during the response. The accused has been released with conditions and is scheduled to appear in Lloydminster Provincial Court July 6th as the investigation continues. Saskatchewan Crime Stoppers is asking for the public's help locating a man wanted by RCMP on a property crime-related charge. 47-year-old Stephen Wollstonecroft is wanted for possession of property obtained by crime over $5,000. Police say his last known location is Wyston, Saskatchewan. Anyone with information is asked to contact Saskatchewan Crime Stoppers anonymously by phone, online, or through the P3 mobile tip app. Sarcan Recycling is receiving more than $37 million in provincial funding to support recycling and environmental programs across Saskatchewan. The organization says it processed hundreds of millions of beverage containers last year while diverting millions of pounds of waste from landfills. Officials say the investment supports sustainability, job creation, and community-based recycling services in more than 60 communities. Sarcan also accepts electronics, batteries, and other materials as part of its one-stop recycling system. The Beer Parlor Project made a return to West Central Saskatchewan in April, gathering photos, video, and interviews in an effort to tell the story of three small-town establishments. The first stop was a steady night in Marengo that made up for a quieter visit last year.
1: Came back to help round out what we got the first try.
0: Next was in Looseland, where they toured the Royal George.
1: We got to go in areas where people don't normally go, and it was really interesting there. So I'm kind of a big fan of the architectural side of the hotel project, and it was just fantastic to see.
0: Turning back home to Alberta, the trip ended in Czar.
1: That one was actually super busy. They were having a special steak night, which they asked specifically if we could come for that. They said it's been pretty busy the last couple times they've done it, and yeah, it was pretty close to packed.
0: Photos from the Looseland and Marengo stops can be found online. Stay informed and entertained on the go. 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I'm Terrence Vosh.
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0: Good evening, West Central Saskatchewan. Let's take a look at what's coming up in your regional forecast. For our northern regions, including Unity, Macklin, Wilkie, and Bigger, as well as our central regions, including Kindersley, Marengo, Brock, and Rosetown, we're seeing a few clouds this evening with northwest winds of 30 kilometers gusting to 50, becoming light later on, and we're seeing lows of +3. Tomorrow looking sunny, though becoming a mix of sun and cloud later in the morning. Winds are still gusting up to 50 kilometers tomorrow, coming with highs of 20. And our southern regions, including Kyle, Elrose, Leader, Lancer, and Abbey, are looking partly cloudy with a 30% chance of showers this evening, then clearing up later on. Winds are coming in from the northwest at 30 kilometers, gusting to 50, becoming light as the evening goes on, with lows of +4. Tomorrow's looking like a mix of sun and cloud to start the day, with northwest winds gusting up to 40 kilometers, coming with highs of 23. I'm Terrence Vosh with your West Central Online weather.
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7: Good evening, West Central Saskatchewan. Here's what's coming up in your three-day forecast. We're seeing some clouds across the region this evening. The south is looking at a 30% chance of showers before clearing later this evening. Regional winds are gusting up to 50 kilometers, becoming lighter as the evening goes.

0: with the region clearing up Saturday evening, coming with lows of plus 2. That's the look at your weather, and while the weather might shift, one thing that's steady is the Seymour Canada online auction, now live for your bidding pleasure until next Wednesday. I'm Terrence Vosh with your West Central online weather.
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7: Good evening, West Central Saskatchewan. Here's what's coming up in your three-day forecast. We're seeing some clouds across the region this evening. The south is looking at a 30% chance of showers before clearing later this evening. Regional winds are gusting up to 50 kilometers, becoming lighter as the evening goes on, with lows of plus 3. Tomorrow's looking to start sunny for the north and central regions, while the south sees a mix of sun and cloud. Winds are continuing to gust up to 50 kilometers tomorrow, and we're looking at highs of 23. The region looking cloudy tomorrow evening, with the wind still gusting up to 50 kilometers, becoming light in the evening with lows of minus 1. Saturday currently shows the day starting off with a mix of sun and cloud and highs of 18, with the region clearing up Saturday evening, coming with lows of plus 2. That's the look at your weather, and while the weather might shift, one thing that's steady is the Seymour Canada online auction, now live for your bidding pleasure until next Wednesday. I'm Terrence Vosh with your West Central Online weather.
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0: something newsworthy happening in your neck of the woods? 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
1: Good evening, West Central Saskatchewan. Here's what's coming up in your three-day forecast. We're seeing some clouds across the region this evening. The south is looking at a 30% chance of showers before clearing later this evening. Regional winds are gusting up to 50 kilometers, becoming lighter as the evening goes on, with lows of plus 3. Tomorrow's looking to start sunny for the north and central regions, while the south sees a mix of sun and cloud. Winds are continuing to gust up to 50 kilometers tomorrow, and we're looking at highs of 23. The region looking cloudy tomorrow evening, with the wind still gusting up to 50 kilometers, becoming light in the evening with lows of minus 1. Saturday currently shows the day starting off with a mix of sun and cloud and highs of 18, with the region clearing up Saturday evening, coming with lows of plus 2. That's the look at your weather, and while the weather might shift, one thing that's steady is the Seymour Canada online auction, now live for your bidding pleasure until next Wednesday. I'm Terrence Vosh with your West Central Online Weather.
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12: Good evening, West Central Saskatchewan. Here's what's coming up in your three-day forecast. We're seeing some clouds across the region this evening. The south is looking at a 30% chance of showers before clearing later this evening. Regional winds are gusting up to 50 kilometers, becoming lighter as the evening goes on, with lows of plus 3. Tomorrow's looking to start sunny for the north and central regions, while the south sees a mix of sun and cloud. Winds are continuing to gust up to 50 kilometers tomorrow, and we're looking at highs of 23. The region looking cloudy tomorrow evening, with the wind still gusting up to 50 kilometers, becoming light in the evening with lows of minus 1. Saturday currently shows the day starting off with a mix of sun and cloud and highs of 18, with the region clearing up Saturday evening, coming with lows of plus 2. That's the look at your weather, and while the weather might shift, one thing that's steady is the Seymour Canada online auction, now live for your bidding pleasure until next Wednesday. I'm Terrence Vosh with your West Central Online weather.
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5: Good evening, West Central Saskatchewan. Here's what's coming up in your three-day forecast. We're seeing some clouds across the region this evening. The south is looking at a 30% chance of showers before clearing later this evening. Regional winds are gusting up to 50 kilometers, becoming lighter as the evening goes on, with lows of plus 3. Tomorrow's looking to start sunny for the north and central regions, while the south sees a mix of sun and cloud. Winds are continuing to gust up to 50 kilometers tomorrow, and we're looking at highs of 23. The region looking cloudy tomorrow evening, with the wind still gusting up to 50 kilometers, becoming light in the evening with lows of minus 1. Saturday currently shows the day starting off with a mix of sun and cloud and highs of 18, with the region clearing up Saturday evening, coming with lows of plus 2. That's the look at your weather, and while the weather might shift, one thing that's steady is the Seymour Canada online auction, now live for your bidding pleasure until next Wednesday. I'm Terrence Vosh with your West Central Online weather.
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3: Good evening, West Central Saskatchewan. Here's what's coming up in your three-day forecast. We're seeing some clouds across the region this evening. The south is looking at a 30% chance of showers before clearing later this evening. Regional winds are gusting up to 50 kilometers, becoming lighter as the evening goes on, with lows of plus 3. Tomorrow's looking to start sunny for the north and central regions, while the south sees a mix of sun and cloud. Winds are continuing to gust up to 50 kilometers tomorrow, and we're looking at highs of 23.

0: The region looking cloudy tomorrow evening with the wind still gusting up to 50 kilometers, becoming light in the evening with lows of minus 1. Saturday currently shows the day starting off with a mix of sun and cloud and highs of 18, with the region clearing up Saturday evening, coming with lows of plus 2. That's the look at your weather, and while the weather might shift, one thing that's steady is the Seymour Canada online auction, now live for your bidding pleasure until next Wednesday. I'm Terrence Vosh with your West Central Online weather.
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4: Good morning, West Central Saskatchewan. Here's what's coming up in your three-day forecast. Today's looking to start off sunny for the north and central regions, while the south sees a mix of sun and cloud. Winds are gusting up to 50 kilometers starting this afternoon, and we're looking at highs of 23. The region looking cloudy this evening, with the winds continuing to gust to 50 kilometers, becoming light this evening with lows of minus 1. Tomorrow currently shows the day starting with a mix of sun and cloud and highs of 18, with the region clearing up tomorrow evening, coming with lows of plus 2. Sunday starting off sunny with clear skies across West Central, and we're seeing highs of 26, though we should expect some cloudy periods Sunday evening with lows of 9. I'm Terrence Vosh with your West Central Online weather.
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3: Good morning, West Central Saskatchewan. Here's what's coming up in your three-day forecast. Today's looking to start off sunny for the north and central regions, while the south sees a mix of sun and cloud. Winds are gusting up to 50 kilometers starting this afternoon, and we're looking at highs of 23. The region looking cloudy this evening, with the winds continuing to gust to 50 kilometers, becoming light this evening with lows of minus 1. Tomorrow currently shows the day starting with a mix of sun and cloud and highs of 18, with the region clearing up tomorrow evening, coming with lows of plus 2. Sunday starting off sunny with clear skies across West Central, and we're seeing highs of 26, though we should expect some cloudy periods Sunday evening with lows of 9. I'm Terrence Vosh with your West Central Online weather.
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3: Good morning, West Central Saskatchewan. Here's what's coming up in your three-day forecast. Today's looking to start off sunny for the north and central regions, while the south sees a mix of sun and cloud. Winds are gusting up to 50 kilometers starting this afternoon, and we're looking at highs of 23. The region looking cloudy this evening, with the wind

0: Continuing to gust to 50 kilometers, becoming light this evening with lows of minus 1. Tomorrow currently shows the day starting with a mix of sun and cloud and highs of 18, with the region clearing up tomorrow evening, coming with lows of plus 2. Sunday starting off sunny with clear skies across west central, and we're seeing highs of 26, though we should expect some cloudy periods Sunday evening with lows of 9. I'm Terrence Vosh with your West Central Online weather.
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3: Good morning, West Central Saskatchewan. Here's what's coming up in your three-day forecast. Today's looking to start off sunny for the north and central regions, while the south sees a mix of sun and cloud. Winds are gusting up to 50 kilometers starting this afternoon, and we're looking at highs of 23. The region looking cloudy this evening, with the winds continuing to gust to 50 kilometers, becoming light this evening with lows of minus 1. Tomorrow currently shows the day starting with a mix of sun and cloud and highs of 18, with the region clearing up tomorrow evening, coming with lows of plus 2. Sunday starting off sunny with clear skies across West Central, and we're seeing highs of 26, though we should expect some cloudy periods Sunday evening with lows of 9. I'm Terrence Vosh with your West Central Online weather.
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4: Good morning, West Central Saskatchewan. Here's what's coming up in your three-day forecast. Today's looking to start off sunny for the north and central regions, while the south sees a mix of sun and cloud. Winds are gusting up to 50 kilometers starting this afternoon, and we're looking at highs of 23. The region looking cloudy this evening, with the winds continuing to gust to 50 kilometers, becoming light this evening with lows of minus 1. Tomorrow currently shows the day starting with a mix of sun and cloud and highs of 18, with the region clearing up tomorrow evening, coming with lows of plus 2. Sunday starting off sunny with clear skies across West Central, and we're seeing highs of 26, though we should expect some cloudy periods Sunday evening with lows of 9. I'm Terrence Vosh with your West Central Online weather.
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6: Good morning, West Central Saskatchewan. Here's what's coming up in your three-day forecast. Today's looking to start off sunny for the north and central regions, while the south sees a mix of sun and cloud. Winds are gusting up to 50 kilometers starting this afternoon, and we're looking at highs of 23. The region looking cloudy this evening, with the winds continuing to gust to 50 kilometers, becoming light this evening with lows of minus 1. Tomorrow currently shows the day starting with a mix of sun and cloud and highs of 18, with the region clearing up tomorrow evening, coming with lows of plus 2. Sunday starting off sunny with clear skies across West Central, and we're seeing highs of 26, though we should expect some cloudy periods Sunday evening with lows of 9. I'm Terrence Vosh with your West Central Online weather.
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3: Good morning, West Central Saskatchewan. Here's what's coming up in your three-day forecast. Today's looking to start off sunny for the north and central regions, while the south sees a mix of sun and cloud. Winds are gusting up to 50 kilometers starting this afternoon, and we're looking at highs of 23. The region looking cloudy this evening, with the winds continuing to gust to 50 kilometers, becoming light this evening with lows of minus 1. Tomorrow currently shows the day starting with a mix of sun and cloud and highs of 18, with the region clearing up tomorrow evening, coming with lows of plus 2. Sunday starting off sunny with clear skies across West Central, and we're seeing highs of 26, though we should expect some cloudy periods Sunday evening with lows of 9. I'm Terrence Vosh with your West Central Online weather.
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2: Good morning, West Central Saskatchewan. Here's what's coming up in your three-day forecast. Today's looking to start off sunny for the north and central regions, while the south sees a mix of sun and cloud. Winds are gusting up to 50 kilometers starting this afternoon, and we're looking at highs of 23. The region looking cloudy this evening, with the winds continuing to gust to 50 kilometers, becoming light this evening with lows of minus 1. Tomorrow currently shows the day starting with a mix of sun and cloud and highs of 18, with the region clearing up tomorrow evening, coming with lows of plus 2. Sunday starting off sunny with clear skies across West Central, and we're seeing highs of 26, though we should expect some cloudy periods Sunday evening with lows of 9. I'm Taryn.

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2: Good morning, West Central Saskatchewan. Here's what's coming up in your 3-day forecast. Today's looking to start off sunny for the north and central.

0: regions, while the South sees a mix of sun and cloud. Winds are gusting up to 50 kilometers starting this afternoon, and we're looking at highs of 23. The region looking cloudy this evening, with the winds continuing to gust to 50 kilometers, becoming light this evening with lows of minus 1. Tomorrow currently shows the day starting with a mix of sun and cloud and highs of 18, with the region clearing up tomorrow evening, coming with lows of plus 2. Sunday starting off sunny with clear skies across West Central, and we're seeing highs of 26, though we should expect some cloudy periods Sunday evening with lows of 9. I'm Terrence Vosch with your West Central Online weather.
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1: Good morning, West Central Saskatchewan. Here's what's coming up in your three-day forecast. Today's looking to start off sunny for the north and central regions, while the south sees a mix of sun and cloud. Winds are gusting up to 50 kilometers starting this afternoon, and we're looking at highs of 23. The region looking cloudy this evening, with the winds continuing to gust to 50 kilometers, becoming light this evening with lows of minus 1. Tomorrow currently shows the day starting with a mix of sun and cloud and highs of 18, with the region clearing up tomorrow evening, coming with lows of plus 2. Sunday starting off sunny with clear skies across West Central, and we're seeing highs of 26, though we should expect some cloudy periods Sunday evening.

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1: Good morning, West Central Saskatchewan. Here's what's coming up in your three-day forecast. Today's looking to start off sunny for the north and central regions, while the south sees a mix of sun and cloud. Winds are gusting up to 50 kilometers starting this afternoon, and we're looking at highs of 23. The region looking cloudy this evening, with the winds continuing to gust to 50 kilometers, becoming light this evening with lows of minus 1. Tomorrow currently shows the day starting with a mix of sun and cloud and highs of 18, with the region clearing up tomorrow evening, coming with lows of plus 2. Sunday starting off sunny with clear skies across West Central, and we're seeing highs of 26, though we should expect some cloudy periods Sunday evening with lows of 9. I'm Terrence Vosh with your West Central Online weather.
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3: Good morning, West Central Saskatchewan. Here's what's coming up in your three-day forecast. Today's looking to start off sunny for the north and central regions, while the south sees a mix of sun and cloud. Winds are gusting up to 50 kilometers starting this afternoon, and we're looking at highs of 23. The region looking cloudy this evening, with the winds continuing to gust to 50 kilometers, becoming light this evening with lows of minus 1. Tomorrow currently shows the day starting with a mix of sun and cloud and highs of 18, with the region clearing up tomorrow evening, coming with lows of plus 2. Sunday starting off sunny with clear skies across West Central, and we're seeing highs of 26, though we should expect some cloudy periods Sunday evening with lows of 9. I'm Terrence Vosh with your West Central Online weather.
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1: I'm Cooper Douglas with your local news, streaming now through the West Central Online app. A semi-truck driver is in hospital with serious injuries after a collision west of Flaxcombe late Wednesday night. Kindersley RCMP say the crash happened around 10:45 on Highway 7 and involved two semis. Emergency crews, including RCMP, fire, and EMS, responded to the scene. Police saying the driver of one truck was treated at the scene while the other was taken to hospital with serious injuries. The response lasted into the morning, and the cause of the crash remains under investigation with help from an RCMP collision reconstructionist. Traffic slowly started moving again yesterday morning along Highway 14 between Macklin and Provost after an early morning crude oil leak forced closures and detours. RCMP say a tanker hauling crude oil leaked onto the highway before stopping in Provost, impacting both Highway 14 in Saskatchewan and Highway 13 in Alberta. One lane reopened east of Macklin around 10 a.m. Thursday morning while cleanup crews continued working in the area. The spill was first reported just before 4 a.m. SGI's May Traffic Safety Spotlight is on Minding the Signs, reminding drivers to pay close attention to traffic control devices when out and about this spring into summer. Manager of Media Relations Heather Hubick says signs, signals, and road markings play a critical role in helping prevent collisions and ensuring traffic flows safely.
2: We know there's plenty of traffic control devices that help us navigate those roads safely. Stop signs, traffic lights, pedestrian crossings, they're all essential to drivers, making sure that they are getting to where they need to be safely.
1: According to SGI, failure to yield accounts for 11% of collisions, while driver inattention contributes to another 11%. Disregarding traffic control devices makes up an additional 4%. And before we go, families in Kindersley and around the country supported Ronald McDonald House Saskatchewan through this year's McHappy Day fundraiser on Wednesday. One local family shared their experience after staying nearly 3 months at Ronald McDonald House in Saskatoon while their son underwent treatment for a brain tumor. Find that story and more from McHappy Day at West Central Online, as McDonald's Kindersley was just one spot sending 10% of all food and beverage sales along with raffle proceeds to support Saskatchewan families staying at the house. Don't miss a beat and stream us anywhere. 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
1: The Western Hockey League prospects draft wrapped up Thursday with several Saskatchewan players hearing their names called. Locally, Roberts, Brady Leinenweber went in the second round to Vancouver, and Macklin's Landon Reschny went in the seventh, also to Vancouver. In total, five Saskatchewan players

0: were taken in the first round, and 33 players from across the province were selected overall during the two-day draft. Warman's Cullen Stevenson became the first Saskatchewan-born player selected, going 10th overall to the Portland Winterhawks, followed immediately by Saskatoon's Jax Bubnyk at 11th to Seattle. 25 of the selected players were part of the Sask First Under 15 program this past season. The latest West Central Cup playoff update is online, with all five local businesses still in the hunt during the Stanley Cup playoffs. Last night, the Mainline Chrysler Hurricanes took a 3-0 series lead after a 4-1 win over the Mainline Collision Flyers. Now play continues tonight with the DR Technologies Sabres facing the Mainline Collision Canadiens, the Sabres leading that series 1-0. Meanwhile, the Mainline Chrysler Golden Knights will visit the Regal Motors Ducks, with that matchup tied at one game each. And then tomorrow, the Mainline Collision Wild hosts the Rona Macklin Avalanche, trailing the series 2-0, while the Hurricanes and Flyers meet earlier in the afternoon. You can find the full bracket and latest results at West Central Online. And remember, West Central Online is your source for all the latest local sports, scores, and stories.
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1: One bad habit, Tim McGraw on Country 104. It's Cheyenne Namath and happy Friday. We're sitting around plus four and getting to a high of plus 20 this afternoon with some wind again. What a surprise. The Flatlander Speedway Show and Shine Toy Drive is happening May 31st at the Kindersley Mall. Bring a toy in support of Kinley's 11th Toy Drive and see the sweetest rides in the prairies. The toys will be donated to the Jim Pattison Children's Hospital. And a reminder, all the items have to be new and in their packaging for the hospital to be

0: able to accept them. That's at Kindersley Mall on May 31st.
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1: West Central Online weather with Threads Boutique in Macklin. 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
13: Sunny skies are setting up across the region today, making for a pleasant but breezy one. Kindersley and central areas will see a mainly sunny high of 21, north winds between 30 and 50 continuing through the day. A similar setup's expected north around Unity, also reaching 21 with gusty northwest winds, while south near Leader will see a mix of sun and cloud with a slightly warmer high of 22 and lighter gusts around 20 to 40. Tonight, cloud cover moves into the south with a low of 5, while central and northern areas cool down to around minus 1 under increasing cloud cover. The skies will stay full tomorrow for much of the region, with highs expected near 60.

0: 16 to 17, before skies clear overnight, lows settling between 2 and 5. 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

0: tasting whiskey. James Barker Band on Country 104. It's Cheyenne Namath, getting to a high of plus 20 today, and looks like it's going to be a beautiful weekend. 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

0: Douglas. Here's what's making the news. It was a busy night and morning on West Central Highways Wednesday into Thursday, with two separate incidents impacting traffic and sending one driver to hospital. RCMP say a semi-truck driver was seriously injured following a two-vehicle collision on Highway 7 west of Flaxcombe late Wednesday night around 10:45. Emergency crews responded along with fire and EMS, where the second driver was taken to hospital with serious injuries. The cause of that crash remains under investigation, as meanwhile on Thursday morning, Highway 14 between Macklin and Provost was partially reopened after a crude oil leak forced closures and detours. RCMP say a tanker spilled oil along the highway before stopping in Provost, affecting both Saskatchewan's Highway 14 and Alberta's Highway 13. One lane reopened east of Macklin by mid-morning as cleanup continued. The Wildlife Rescue Society of Saskatchewan is reminding the public not to touch wildlife without giving them a call first, a step that a Kindersley area resident executed perfectly back on Saturday. Executive Director Bonnie Dell says a pair of owls were found dead, most likely electrocuted by a nearby transformer, but a willing volunteer went out of their way to save the babies located 40 feet from the ground. The initial call came from a woman named Crystal from the Kindersley area, and a full story on the rescue will be up this afternoon. The owlet's now hooting it up at Living Sky Wildlife Rehabilitation in Saskatoon. You can stick around until the top of the hour for a full newscast or head on over to West Central Online.
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0: The Toronto Blue Jays will look to get back on track with some home cooking this weekend against the Los Angeles Angels. The Jays have lost their last four games, looking to stop the skid by sending Dylan Cease and his 3.05 ERA to the mound opposite Reed Detmers for the Angels. Hear tonight's game live on Classic Hits Radio 1210 1330 at 5 o'clock, game 2 tomorrow at 1, and then game 3 on Sunday at 11:30. 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
0: Sunny skies today as a nice one sets up around the region. Kindersley and Central have a mainly sunny high of 21 in the forecast, though a persistent north wind between 30 and 50 will continue through the day. North to Unity in area, it's also a mainly sunny high of 21 with northwest gusts. And then south to Leader, the weather station's reading a high of 22 with a mix of sun and cloud. Northwest gusts blowing a little lighter at 20 to 40. Tonight, cloud cover in the south with a low of 5. And then it's cooling down headed up the region with both central and north seeing a low of minus 1 and cloud cover. Tomorrow should see those clouds lingering as the high builds up to around 16 for central and north, a mainly cloudy high of 17 south. Expect skies to clear out at night for lows of 2 to 5 across the region. Then Sunday, sunshine with highs of 23 to 25, cloudy at night with a low around 10. Monday, more sunshine with highs in the 20s before a clear nighttime low of 5. And Tuesday, again sunny with an expected high of 23, cloud cover entering the picture at night alongside a low of 7. Get the latest forecast at your fingertips. Download the West Central Online app today.
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Country 104. I'm Cheyenne Namath. Happy Friday. It's going to be a nice one out there today. Currently sitting around +5 right now. Tucker Wetmore, brunette.

0: Country 104. Good morning, it's Cheyenne Namath. Getting to a high of plus 20 today, and looks like beautiful weather into Mother's Day weekend. And yesterday, Jenny and I went out on quite the adventure. If you were watching Facebook, you would know what we were up to. We had this promotion for Mother's Day called Adopt a Senior Mom. And a huge thank you goes out to Caleb Village, Saskatchewan, Found Treasures in Unity, and the Corroborate Ready Mart. Because of these sponsors, we were able to visit Orange Memories Care Home in Rosetown and Caleb Village in Kindersley. We spent a few hours with these wonderful ladies, and we gave them flowers. And best of all, some of the schools in Kindersley and the surrounding communities with the SunWest School Division colored and wrote them heartfelt Mother's Day cards. You can see the videos on our Country 104 Facebook page from yesterday. And Terrence and Cooper are headed out to Corroborate and Unity to deliver more today. And it was so nice to visit with all of these ladies that really paved the way for us as mothers. And yeah, I just love this job.
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10: Mostly sunny skies are in store across the region today, but it'll stay on the breezy side. Kindersley and central areas will reach a high of 21 under mainly sunny conditions, with north winds continuing to gust between 30 and 50. Up north around Unity, it's much the same, with a high near 21 and gusty northwest winds as well. And down south around Leader, it's a mix of sun and cloud with a high of 22 today. Slightly lighter northwest gusts in the forecast between 20 and 40. Tonight, cloud cover will build in the south with a low near 5, while central and northern regions drop to around minus 1 under increasing cloud cover. Tomorrow then stays mostly cloudy with highs climbing to 16 and 17 before skies begin to clear at night with lows sitting between 2 and 5. 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

0: Don't ruin flowers to Neil Arts on Country 104. It's Cheyenne Namath, currently sitting around plus six shortly before 7 o'clock. And the Seymour Online Auction is offering a little escape without having to go too far with a cozy cabin getaway at the Eagle Creek Regional Park in Asquith. The package includes two free weeknight stays, three bundles of firewood to keep things extra cozy, an Eagle Creek sweatshirt to take the chill off, and even a gift certificate for a snack run at the Rascally Raccoon concession. The total value sits at $355. The auction is live now, so place your bids before it ends on Wednesday.
1: Seeding is starting off to a slow start across the prairies. Seeding is most advanced in Saskatchewan, but well behind historical averages. According to the crop report, just 3% of the provincial crop has been planted, compared with the five-year average of 12%. Crop extension specialist Kim Stonehouse.
2: Colder temperatures, excessive runoff, frozen soils, and washed out roads and that kind of thing are limiting the seeding progress.
1: Oilseed specialist Sonia Wilson says it's a similar situation in Manitoba.
3: We've had a cooler start to the season, and there was definitely some standing moisture still in a lot of fields. We have had some warmer temperatures that have helped. We are only 2% seeded across the province as of May 5th. As compared to 8% last year in the spring when it was quite a bit warmer at this time.
1: Alberta's crop report comes out later today. For Golden West, I'm Glendalee Allen-Vossler.
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0: The Bigger Car Show is happening Sunday, June 14th from 11 to 5. 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
1: I'm Cooper Douglas with your local news, streaming now through the West Central Online app. Highway traffic began flowing again between Macklin and Provost after a crude oil spill shut down part of Highway 14 into Alberta's Highway 13 early Thursday morning. RCMP say a tanker leaked oil along the highway before eventually stopping in Provost, affecting routes in both Saskatchewan and Alberta. Detours were put in place through the morning before one lane reopened east of Macklin around 10 a.m. as cleanup efforts

0: continued. The incident was first reported shortly before 4 a.m. Thursday morning. RCMP are continuing investigation into a serious semi-collision west of Flaxcombe that sent one driver to hospital Wednesday night. Police say two semis collided on Highway 7 around 10:45 at night, bringing emergency crews from across the area to the scene. One driver was assessed by paramedics on site, while the other suffered serious injuries and was transported to hospital. A Saskatchewan RCMP collision reconstructionist is assisting with the ongoing investigation. SGI is reminding drivers to pay close attention to traffic control devices as part of its May Traffic Safety Spotlight. Here's Manager of Media Relations, Heather Hubick.
1: So we are this month reminding drivers to be alert, pay attention to what those many different traffic signs are telling you when driving so you can get to your destination safely.
0: Stop signs, yield signs, traffic lights, and pedestrian crossings are all essential for communicating right-of-way and reducing confusion on the road.
1: Along with safely operating their vehicle and watching out for others on the road, they really need to pay attention to those different signs and signals to help guide them and get them from point A to B safely.
0: The agency says even on familiar routes, missing a sign or signal can lead to serious consequences. Officials are reminding drivers to remain alert at all times to help protect themselves, passengers, pedestrians, and cyclists. And before we go, families in Kindersley and across Saskatchewan showed their support for Ronald McDonald House Charities during McHappy Day on Wednesday. One local family shared their story after spending nearly 3 months at Ronald McDonald House in Saskatoon while their son received treatment for a brain tumor. You can find the full story online as McDonald's Kindersley joined locations across the country in donating a portion of food and beverage sales along with fundraiser proceeds to help support families staying close to loved ones in the hospital. Stream us anytime, from anywhere. 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
0: The Western Hockey League Prospects Draft wrapped up Thursday with Saskatchewan well represented across the two-day event. Locally, Carroberts' Brady Leinenweber was selected in the second round by the Vancouver Giants, while Macklin's Landon Reschny also landed with Vancouver in the seventh round. Five Saskatchewan players were taken in the first round, led by Warman's Cullen Stevenson going 10th overall to Portland, followed by Saskatoon's Jax Bubnyk at 11th to Seattle. Overall, 33 Saskatchewan-born players were drafted, including 25 who suited up for the Sask First Under-15 program this past season. The latest West Central Cup update is at West Central Online, with all five local businesses still alive and following along with the Stanley Cup playoffs. The Mainline Chrysler Hurricanes moved to a 3-0 series lead with a 4-1 win against the Mainline Collision Flyers in the only game last night. The other East semifinal between the DR Technology Sabres and Mainline Collision Canadiens goes tonight, with Buffalo up 1-0. And the other game tonight has the Mainline Chrysler Golden Knights visiting the Regal Motors Ducks, with that series tied at one game apiece. Tomorrow, the Mainline Collision Wild hosts the Rona Macklin Avalanche, down 2-0 in the series. The Hurricanes and Flyers playing beforehand at 4 for a nice playoff Saturday. See the current West Central Cup bracket online. And remember, West Central Online is your source for all the latest local sports, scores, and stories.
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0: Sunny skies today as a nice one sets up around the region. Kindersley and Central have a mainly sunny high of 21 in the forecast, though a persistent north wind between 30 and 50 will continue through the day. North to Unity in area, it's also a mainly sunny high of 21 with northwest gusts. And then south to Leader, the weather station's reading a high of 22 with a mix of sun and cloud. Northwest gusts blowing a little lighter at 20 to 40. Tonight, cloud cover in the south with a low of 5, and then it's cooling down headed up the region with both central and north seeing a low of minus 1 and cloud cover. Tomorrow should see those clouds lingering as the high builds up to around 16 for central and north, a mainly cloudy high of 17 south. Expect skies to clear out at night for lows of 2 to 5 across the region. Then Sunday, sunshine with highs of 23 to 25, cloudy at night with a low around 10. Monday, more sunshine with highs in the 20s before a clear nighttime low of 5. And Tuesday, again sunny with an expected high of 23, cloud cover entering the picture at night alongside a low of 7. Get the latest forecast at your fingertips. Download the West Central Online app today.
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0: Beautiful as you, Thomas Rhett on Country 104. Good morning, it's Cheyenne Namath, shortly after 7 o'clock. Getting to a high plus 20 today and windy this afternoon, of course, so hold on to your hats. And this weekend is Mother's Day. So I want to see all your mothers, grandmothers, mother figures. Mothers are very important to me in my life, mine, my grandma, my aunts. So text me some pictures and share the love. Text the red line, talk and text line 306-463-4649 for your chance to win a free Humpty's gift card.
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5: 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Natural gas is up 0.58% to $2.785 per gigajoule. Western Canadian Select is down 27 cents to $82.46 a barrel. 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
2: West Central Online weather.
3: Sunny skies are setting up across the region today, making for a pleasant but breezy one. Kindersley and central areas will see a mainly sunny high of 21, north winds between 30 and 50 continuing through the day. A similar setup's expected north around Unity, also reaching 21 with gusty northwest winds, while south near Leader will see a mix of sun and cloud with a slightly warmer high of 22 and lighter gusts around 20 to 40. Tonight, cloud cover moves into the south with a low of 5, while central and northern areas cool down to around minus 1 under increasing cloud cover. The skies will stay full tomorrow for much of the region, with highs expected near 16 to 17, before skies clear overnight, lows settling between 2 and 5. 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

0: Country 104. Good morning, it's Cheyenne Namath. Beautiful morning out there and getting to a high of plus 20 today. And if you're looking to make summer a splash, the Seymour Online Auction is live. 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
1: I'm Cooper Douglas. Here's what's making the news. It was a busy night and morning on West Central Highways Wednesday into Thursday, with two separate incidents impacting traffic and sending one driver to hospital. RCMP say a semi-truck driver was seriously injured following a two-vehicle collision on Highway 7 west of Flaxcomb late Wednesday night around 10:45. Emergency crews responded along with fire and EMS, where the second driver was taken to hospital with serious injuries. The cause of that crash remains under investigation, as meanwhile on Thursday morning, Highway 14 between Macklin and Provost was partially reopened after a crude oil leak forced closures and detours. RCMP say a tanker spilled oil along the highway before stopping in Provost, affecting both Saskatchewan's Highway 14 and Alberta's Highway 13. One lane reopened east of Macklin by mid-morning as cleanup continued. The Wildlife Rescue Society of Saskatchewan is reminding the public not to touch wildlife without giving them a call first, a step that a Kindersley area resident executed perfectly back on Saturday. Executive Director Bonnie Dell says a pair of owls were found dead, most likely electrocuted by a nearby transformer, but a willing volunteer went out of their way to save the babies located 40 feet from the ground. The initial call came from a woman named Crystal from the Kindersley area, and a full story on the rescue will be up this afternoon. The owlet's now hooting it up at Living Sky Wildlife Rehabilitation in Saskatoon. You can stick around until the top of the hour for a full newscast or head on over to West Central Online.
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1: The Toronto Blue Jays will look to get back on track with some home cooking this weekend against the Los Angeles Angels. The Jays have lost their last four games, looking to stop the skid by sending Dylan Cease and his 3.05 ERA to the mound opposite Reed Detmers for the Angels. Hear tonight's game live on Classic Hits Radio 1210 1330 at 5 o'clock, Game 2 tomorrow at 1, and then Game 3 on Sunday at 11:30. 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
1: Sunny skies today as a nice one sets up around the region. Kindersley and Central have a mainly sunny high of 21 in the forecast, though a persistent north wind between 30 and 50 will continue through the day. North to Unity in area, it's also a mainly sunny high of 21 with northwest gusts, and then south to Leader, the weather station's reading a high of 22 with a mix of sun and cloud, northwest gusts blowing a little lighter at 20 to 40. Tonight, cloud cover in the south with a low of 5, and then it's cooling down headed up the region with both central and north seeing a low of -1 and cloud cover.

0: Eddie Carter Faith on Country 104. It's Cheyenne Namath. Happy Friday, sitting around plus 7, getting to a high of plus 20 this afternoon. And I am loving this nice weather. The wind could go away anytime, though. And how does a full week of camping sound? You could be living the good life at Eagle Creek Regional Park with an awesome camping package up for grabs with the Seymour Online Auction. We're talking a full week of electrical camping, a firewood bundle, plus some premium Eagle Creek swag, including hats and hoodies, all valued at over $460. 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And don't miss your chance to kick back, plug in, and enjoy everything Eagle Creek has to offer. 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
9: Mostly sunny skies are in store across the region today, but it'll stay on the breezy side. Kindersley and central areas will reach a high of 21 under mainly sunny conditions, with north winds continuing to gust between 30 and 50. Up north around Unity, it's much the same, with a high near 21 and gusty northwest winds as well. And down south around Leader, it's a mix of sun and cloud with a high of 22 today. Slightly lighter northwest gusts in the forecast between 20 and 40. Tonight, cloud cover will build in the south with a low near 5, while central and northern regions drop to around minus 1 under increasing cloud cover. Tomorrow then stays mostly cloudy with highs climbing to 16 and 17 before skies begin to clear at night with lows sitting between 2 and 5. 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

0: with you, Kyle McKierney on Country 104. Good morning, it's Cheyenne Namath. Happy Friday, and we are sitting around plus 7, getting to a high of plus 20. And yesterday, Jenny and I got to go out to the Roast Town Career Fair, and we met a lot of students, some a little iffy on the radio, but others were excited and wanted to learn more. There are grade 10 and 11 students from all over West Central Saskatchewan and all the way out to Davidson. They did us some very happy Mother's Day videos for the seniors that we visited yesterday, and they absolutely loved them. And if you want to see a little bit about that visit, go to our Facebook page and you can see the videos. And here are a few students that wanted their time to shine.
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0: The Bigger Town and Country Fair Days are happening the weekend of June 13th. 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
1: I'm Cooper Douglas with your local news, streaming now through the West Central Online app. A semi-truck driver is in hospital with serious injuries after a collision west of Flaxcombe late Wednesday night. Kindersley RCMP say the crash happened around 10:45 on Highway 7 and involved two semis. Emergency crews, including RCMP, fire, and EMS, responded to the scene, police saying the driver of one truck was treated at the scene while the other was taken to hospital with serious injuries. The response lasted into the morning, and the cause of the crash remains under investigation with help from an RCMP collision reconstructionist. Traffic slowly started moving again yesterday morning along Highway 14 between Macklin and Provost after an early morning crude oil leak forced closures and detours. RCMP say a tanker hauling crude oil leaked onto the highway before stopping in Provost, impacting both Highway 14 in Saskatchewan and Highway 13 in Alberta. One lane reopened east of Macklin around 10 a.m. Thursday morning while cleanup crews continued working in the area. The spill was first reported just before 4 a.m. SGI's May Traffic Safety Spotlight is on Minding the Signs, reminding drivers to pay close attention to traffic control devices when out and about this spring into summer. Manager of Media Relations Heather Hubick says signs, signals, and road markings play a critical role in helping prevent collisions and ensuring traffic flows safely.
2: We know there's plenty of traffic control devices that help us navigate those roads safely. Stop signs, traffic lights, pedestrian crossings, they're all essential to drivers, making sure that they are getting to where they need to be safely.
1: According to SGI, failure to yield accounts for 11% of collisions, while driver inattention contributes to another 11%. Disregarding traffic control devices makes up an additional 4%. And before we go, families in Kindersley and around the country supported Ronald McDonald House Saskatchewan through this year's McHappy Day fundraiser on Wednesday. One local family shared their experience after staying nearly 3 months at Ronald McDonald House in Saskatoon while their son underwent treatment for a brain tumor. Find that story and more from McHappy Day at West Central Online, as McDonald's Kindersley was just one spot sending 10% of all food and beverage sales along with raffle proceeds to support Saskatchewan families staying at the house. Don't miss a beat and stream us anywhere. Download the West Central Online app today.
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1: The Western Hockey League prospects draft wrapped up Thursday with several Saskatchewan players hearing their names called. Locally, Kerroberts Brady Leinenweber went in the second round to Vancouver, and Macklin's Landon Reschny went in the seventh, also to Vancouver. In total, five Saskatchewan players were taken in the first round, and 33 players from across the province were selected overall during the two-day draft. Warman's Cullen Stevenson became the first Saskatchewan-born player selected, going 10th overall to the Portland Winterhawks, followed immediately by Saskatoon's Jax Bubnyk at 11th to Seattle. 25 of the selected players were part of the Sask First Under 15 program this past season. The latest West Central Cup playoff update is online, with all five local businesses still in the hunt during the Stanley Cup playoffs. Last night, the Mainland Chrysler Hurricanes took a 3-0 series lead after a 4-1 win over the Mainland Collision Flyers. Now play continues tonight with the DR Technologies Sabres facing the Mainland Collision Canadiens, the Sabres leading that series 1-0. Meanwhile, the Mainline Chrysler Golden Knights will visit the Regal Motors Ducks with that matchup tied at one game each. And then tomorrow, the Mainline Collision Wild hosts the Rona Macklin Avalanche, trailing the series 2-0, while the Hurricanes and Flyers meet earlier in the afternoon. You can find the full bracket and latest results at West Central Online. And remember, West Central Online is your source for all the latest local sports, scores, and stories.
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1: Sunny skies today as a nice one sets up around the region. Kindersley and Central have a mainly sunny high of 21 in the forecast, though a persistent north wind between 30 and 50 will continue through the day. North to Unity in area, it's also a mainly sunny high of 21 with northwest gusts. And then south to Leader, the weather station's reading a high of 22 with a mix of sun and cloud. Northwest gusts blowing a little lighter at 20 to 40. Tonight, cloud cover in the south with a low of 5. And then it's cooling down, headed up the region with both central and north seeing a low of minus 1 and cloud cover. Tomorrow should see those clouds lingering as the high builds up to around 16 for central and north, a mainly cloudy high of 17 south. Expect skies to clear out at night for lows of 2 to 5 across the region. Then Sunday, sunshine with highs of 23 to 25, cloudy at night with a low around 10. Monday, more sunshine with highs in the 20s before a clear nighttime low of 5. And Tuesday, again sunny with an expected high of 23, cloud cover entering the picture at night alongside a low of 7. Get the latest forecast at your fingertips. 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

0: Love You, Parmalee on Country 104. Good morning, it's Cheyenne Namath. Happy Friday and getting to a high of plus 20 today. And this weekend is Mother's Day, so earlier I'd asked for you to spread some love and send me some pictures of your mothers, grandmothers, and just mother figures in general in your life. 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
2: 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Natural gas is up 0.58% to $2.785 per gigajoule. 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
3: Sunny skies are setting up across the region today, making for a pleasant but breezy one. Kindersley and central areas will see a mainly sunny high of 21, north winds between 30 and 50 continuing through the day. A similar setup's expected north around Unity, also reaching 21 with gusty northwest winds, while south near Leader will see a mix of sun and cloud with a slightly warmer high of 22 and lighter gusts around 20 to 40. Tonight, cloud cover moves into the south with a low of 5, while central and northern areas cool down to around minus 1 under increasing cloud cover. The skies will stay full tomorrow for much of the region, with highs expected near 16 to 17, before skies clear overnight, lows settling between 2 and 5. 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

0: And I really dropped the ball on that one. So if you see him, make him feel extra special today. And we've got a happy birthday going out to Kristen in Unity. And another big 7th birthday going out to my niece, Kiara, all the way in Red Deer, Alberta. And this weekend is Mother's Day. So earlier I'd asked for you to spread some love and send some pictures of the mother figures in your life. 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

Safe Place to Break, Megan Patrick on Country 104. It's Cheyenne Namath. Sitting around plus 13 right now and only getting warmer this afternoon and into the weekend. And yesterday was our very own Terrence Vosh's birthday. And

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2: Mostly sunny skies are in store across the region today, but it'll stay on the breezy side. Kindersley and central areas will reach a high of 21 under mainly sunny conditions, with north winds continuing to gust between 30 and 50. Up north around Unity, it's much the same, with a high near 21 and gusty northwest winds as well. And down south around Leader, it's a mix of sun and cloud with a high of 22 today.

0: Slightly lighter northwest gusts in the forecast between 20 and 40. Tonight, cloud cover will build in the south with a low near 5, while central and northern regions drop to around minus 1 under increasing cloud cover. Tomorrow then stays mostly cloudy with highs climbing to 16 and 17 before skies begin to clear at night with lows sitting between 2 and 5. 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
1: I'm Cooper Douglas with your local news, streaming now through the West Central Online app. A semi-truck driver is in hospital with serious injuries after a collision west of Flaxcombe late Wednesday night. Kindersley RCMP say the crash happened around 10:45 on Highway 7 and involved two semis. Emergency crews, including RCMP, fire, and EMS, responded to the scene, police saying the driver of one truck was treated at the scene while the other was taken to hospital with serious injuries. The response lasted into the morning, and the cause of the crash remains under investigation with help from an RCMP collision reconstructionist. Traffic slowly started moving again yesterday morning along Highway 14 between Macklin and Provost after an early morning crude oil leak forced closures and detours. RCMP say a tanker hauling crude oil leaked onto the highway before stopping in Provost, impacting both Highway 14 in Saskatchewan and Highway 13 in Alberta. One lane reopened east of Macklin around 10 a.m. Thursday morning while cleanup crews continued working in the area. The spill was first reported just before 4 a.m. SGI's May Traffic Safety Spotlight is on Minding the Signs, reminding drivers to pay close attention to traffic control devices when out and about this spring into summer. Manager of Media Relations Heather Hubick says signs, signals, and road markings play a critical role in helping prevent collisions and ensuring traffic flows safely.
2: We know there's plenty of traffic control devices that help us navigate those roads safely. Stop signs, traffic lights, pedestrian crossings, they're all essential to drivers, making sure that they are getting to where they need to be safely.
1: According to SGI, failure to yield accounts for 11% of collisions, while driver inattention contributes to another 11%. Disregarding traffic control devices makes up an additional 4%. And before we go, families in Kindersley and around the country supported Ronald McDonald House Saskatchewan through this year's McHappy Day fundraiser on Wednesday. One local family shared their experience after staying nearly 3 months at Ronald McDonald House in Saskatoon while their son underwent treatment for a brain tumor. Find that story and more from McHappy Day at West Central Online, as McDonald's Kindersley was just one spot sending 10% of all food and beverage sales along with raffle proceeds to support Saskatchewan families staying at the house. Don't miss a beat and stream us anywhere. 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
1: The Western Hockey League prospects draft wrapped up Thursday with several Saskatchewan players hearing their names called. Locally, Roberts, Brady Leinenweber went in the second round to Vancouver, and Macklin's Landon Reshny went in the seventh, also to Vancouver. In total, five Saskatchewan players were taken in the first round, and 33 players from across the province were selected overall during the two-day draft. Warman's Cullen Stevenson became the first Saskatchewan-born player selected, going 10th overall to the Portland Winterhawks, followed immediately by Saskatoon's Jax Bubnyk at 11th to Seattle.

0: Cullen Stephenson became the first Saskatchewan-born player selected, going 10th overall to the Portland Winterhawks, followed immediately by Saskatoon's Jax Bubnyk at 11th to Seattle. 25 of the selected players were part of the Sask First Under 15 program this past season. The latest West Central Cup playoff update is online, with all five local businesses still in the hunt during the Stanley Cup playoffs. Last night, the Mainland Chrysler Hurricanes took a 3-0 series lead after a 4-1 win over the Mainland Collision Flyers. Now play continues tonight with the DR Technologies Sabres facing the Mainland Collision Canadiens, the Sabres leading that series 1-0. Meanwhile, the Mainland Chrysler Golden Knights will visit the Regal Motors Ducks, with that matchup tied at one game each. And then tomorrow, the Mainland Collision Wild host the Rona Macklin Avalanche, trailing the series 2-0, while the Hurricanes and Flyers meet earlier in the afternoon. You can find the full bracket and latest results at West Central Online. And remember, West Central Online is your source for all the latest local sports, scores, and stories.
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0: Sunny skies today as a nice one sets up around the region. Kindersley and Central have a mainly sunny high of 21 in the forecast, though a persistent north wind between 30 and 50 will continue through the day. North to Unity and area, it's also a mainly sunny high of 21 with northwest gusts. And then south to Leader, the weather station's reading a high of 22 with a mix of sun and cloud, northwest gusts blowing a little lighter at 20 to 40. Tonight, cloud cover in the south with a low of 5, and then it's cooling down headed up the region, with both central and north seeing a low of minus 1 and cloud cover. Tomorrow should see those clouds lingering as the high builds up to around 16 for central and north, a mainly cloudy high of 17 south. Expect skies to clear out at night for lows of 2 to 5 across the region. Then Sunday, sunshine with highs of 23 to 25, cloudy at night with a low around 10. Monday, more sunshine with highs in the 20s before a clear nighttime low of 5. And Tuesday, again sunny with an expected high of 23, cloud cover entering the picture at night alongside a low of 7. Get the latest forecast at your fingertips. Download the West Central Online app today.
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14: Sunny skies are setting up across the region today, making for a pleasant but breezy one. Kindersley and central areas will see a mainly sunny high of 21, north winds between 30 and 50 continuing through the day. A similar setup's expected north around Unity, also reaching 21 with gusty northwest winds, while south near Leader will see a mix of sun and cloud with a slightly warmer high of 22 and lighter gusts around 20 to 40. Tonight, cloud cover moves into the south with a low of 5, while central and northern areas cool down to around -1 under increasing cloud cover. The skies will stay full tomorrow for much of the region, with highs expected near 16 to 17, before skies clear overnight, lows settling between 2 and 5. 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
14: Mostly sunny skies are in store across the region today, but it'll stay on.

0: the breezy side. Kindersley and central areas will reach a high of 21 under mainly sunny conditions, with north winds continuing to gust between 30 and 50. Up north around Unity, it's much the same, with a high near 21 and gusty northwest winds as well. And down south around Leader, it's a mix of sun and cloud with a high of 22 today. Slightly lighter northwest gusts in the forecast between 20 and 40. Tonight, cloud cover will build in the south with a low near 5, while central and northern regions drop to around minus 1 under increasing cloud cover. Tomorrow then stays mostly cloudy with highs climbing to 16 and 17 before skies begin to clear at night with lows sitting between 2 and 5. 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

0: Sweet, your mama, James Barker Band on Country 104. Good morning, it's Cheyenne Nameth. Getting to a high of plus 20 today, and happy Friday. This weekend is Mother's Day, so earlier I'd asked for you to spread some love and send me some pictures of the mother figures in your life. 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
0: The Jays Care First Pitch Fund has already helped nearly 200 young athletes across Canada just weeks after a soft launch. 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Check out the Jays Care First Pitch Fund. And if you have an event or a fundraiser to share for your community, you can post it for free on the West Central Online Events page.
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1: I'm Cooper Douglas with your local news, streaming now through the West Central Online app. Highway traffic began flowing again between Macklin and Provost after a crude oil spill shut down part of Highway 14 into Alberta's Highway 13 early Thursday morning. RCMP say a tanker leaked oil along the highway before eventually stopping in Provost, affecting routes in both Saskatchewan and Alberta. Detours were put in place through the morning before one lane reopened east of Macklin around 10 a.m. as cleanup efforts continued. The incident was first reported shortly before 4 a.m. Thursday morning. RCMP are continuing investigation into a serious semi-collision west of Flaxcomb that sent one driver to hospital Wednesday night. Police say two semis collided on Highway 7 around 10:45 at night, bringing emergency crews from across the area to the scene. One driver was assessed by paramedics on site, while the other suffered serious injuries and was transported to hospital. A Saskatchewan RCMP collision reconstructionist is assisting with the ongoing investigation. SGI is reminding drivers to pay close attention to traffic control devices as part of its May Traffic Safety Spotlight. Here's Manager of Media Relations, Heather Hubick.
2: So we are this month reminding drivers to be alert, pay attention to what those many different traffic signs are telling you when driving so you can get to your destination safely.
1: Stop signs, yield signs, traffic lights, and pedestrian crossings are all essential for communicating right-of-way and reducing confusion on the road.
2: Along with safely operating their vehicle and watching out for others on the road, they really need to pay attention to those different signs and signals to help guide them and get them from point A to B safely.
1: The agency says even on familiar routes, missing a sign or signal can lead to serious consequences. Officials are reminding drivers to remain alert at all times to help protect themselves, passengers, pedestrians, and cyclists. And before we go, families in Kindersley and across Saskatchewan showed their support for Ronald McDonald House Charities during McHappy Day on Wednesday. One local family shared their story after spending nearly 3 months at Ronald McDonald House in Saskatoon while their son received treatment for a brain tumor. You can find the full story online as McDonald's Kindersley joined locations across the country in donating a portion of food and beverage sales along with fundraiser proceeds to help support families staying close to loved ones in the hospital. Stream us anytime, from anywhere. Download the West Central Online app today for all your local news.
0: West Central Online Sports.
1: The Western Hockey League Prospects Draft wrapped up Thursday with Saskatchewan well represented across the two-day event. Locally, Carroberts' Brady Leinenweber was selected in the second round by the Vancouver Giants, while Macklin's Landon Reschny also landed with Vancouver in the seventh round. Five Saskatchewan players were taken in the first round, led by Warman's Cullen Stevenson going 10th overall to Portland.

0: and followed by Saskatoon's Jack Spubnick at 11th to Seattle. Overall, 33 Saskatchewan-born players were drafted, including 25 who suited up for the Sask First Under 15 program this past season. The latest West Central Cup update is at West Central Online, with all five local businesses still alive and following along with the Stanley Cup playoffs. The Mainline Chrysler Hurricanes moved to a 3-0 series lead with a 4-1 win against the Mainline Collision Flyers in the only game last night. The other East semifinal between the DR Technology Sabres and Mainline Collision Canadiens goes tonight, with Buffalo up 1-0. And the other game tonight has the Mainline Chrysler Golden Knights visiting the Regal Motors Ducks, with that series tied at one game apiece. Tomorrow, the Mainline Collision Wild host the Rona Macklin Avalanche, down 2-0 in the series, the Hurricanes and Flyers playing beforehand at 4 for a nice playoff Saturday. See the current West Central Cup bracket online. And remember, West Central Online is your source for all the latest local sports, scores, and stories.
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0: Sunny skies today as a nice one sets up around the region. Kindersley and Central have a mainly sunny high of 21 in the forecast, though a persistent north wind between 30 and 50 will continue through the day. North to Unity and area, it's also a mainly sunny high of 21 with northwest gusts. And then south to Leader, the weather station's reading a high of 22 with a mix of sun and cloud. Northwest gusts blowing a little lighter at 20 to 40. Tonight, cloud cover in the south with a low of 5. And then it's cooling down, headed up the region, with both central and north seeing a low of minus 1 and cloud cover. Tomorrow should see those clouds lingering as the high builds up to around 16 for central and north. A mainly cloudy high of 17 south. Expect skies to clear out at night for lows of 2 to 5 across the region. Then Sunday, sunshine with highs of 23 to 25, cloudy at night with a low around 10. Monday, more sunshine with highs in the 20s before a clear nighttime low of 5. And Tuesday, again sunny with an expected high of 23, cloud cover entering the picture at night alongside a low of 7. Get the latest forecast at your fingertips. Download the West Central Online app today.
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0: that's as Canadian as maple syrup, toques, and poutine. 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
3: West Texas Intermediate is up 24 cents to $95.05 a barrel, and Brent crude is up 61 cents to $100.67 a barrel. Natural gas is up 0.58% to $2.785 per gigajoule. Western Canadian Select is down 27 cents to $82.50.

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9: Sunny skies are setting up across the region today, making for a pleasant but breezy one. Kindersley and central areas will see a mainly sunny high of 21, north winds between 30 and 50 continuing through the day. A similar setup's expected north around Unity, also reaching 21 with gusty northwest winds, while south near Leader will see a mix of sun and cloud with a slightly warmer high of 22 and lighter gusts around 20 to 40. Tonight, cloud cover moves into the south with a low of 5, while central and northern areas cool down to around minus 1 under increasing cloud cover. The skies will stay full tomorrow for much of the region, with highs expected near 16 to 17, before skies clear overnight, lows settling between 2 and 5. 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
7: Mostly sunny skies are in store across the region today, but it'll stay on the breezy side. Kindersley and central areas will reach a high of 21 under mainly sunny conditions, with north winds continuing to gust between 30 and 50. Up north around Unity, it's much the same, with a high near 21 and gusty northwest winds as well. And down south around Leader, it's a mix of sun and cloud with a high of 22 today. Slightly lighter northwest gusts in the forecast between 20 and 40. Tonight, cloud cover will build in the south with a low near 5, while central and northern regions drop to around minus 1 under increasing cloud cover. Tomorrow then stays mostly cloudy with highs climbing to 16 and 17 before skies begin to clear at night with lows sitting between 2 and 5. Get the latest forecast by downloading the West Central Online app. And if you're streaming, you have a chance to win a trip for two anywhere Porter Airlines flies, plus $500 spending money. 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

Feels Like That, The Reclaws on Country 104. I'm Cheyenne Nemeth, just before lunch. Beautiful day and getting to a high of plus 20 this afternoon. This weekend is Mother's Day, and earlier I'd asked for you to spread some love and send some pictures of the mother figures in your life for a chance to win a free Humpty's gift card. And the winner today is Lori. And now for this day in history with the Corroborate Ready Mart. In 1882, the Northwest Territory was divided into Athabasca, Assiniboia, Alberta, and Saskatchewan. And this day in entertainment, the thriller Poison Ivy was released in 1992. Hugh Grant movie About a Boy hit theaters in 2002. The movie Star Trek premiered in 2009. And comedy Hot Pursuit aired in 2015. Today in celebrity birthdays, we've got singer Enrique Iglesias, Little House on the Prairie actress Melissa Gilbert, Legally Blonde actor Matthew Davis, and Ginny and Georgia actress Nikki Rummel. This day in history with the

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4: Seeding is starting off to a slow start across the prairies. Seeding is most advanced in Saskatchewan, but well behind historical averages. According to the crop report, just 3% of the provincial crop has been planted, compared with the five-year average of 12%. Crop extension specialist Kim Stonehouse.
5: Colder temperatures, excessive runoff, frozen soils, and washed out roads and that kind of thing are limiting the seeding progress.
4: Oilseed specialist Sonia Wilson says it's a similar situation in Manitoba.
6: We've had a cooler start to the season, and there was definitely some standing moisture still in a lot of fields. We have had some warmer temperatures that have helped. We are only 2% seeded across the province as of May 5th. As compared to 8% last year in the spring when it was quite a bit warmer at this time.
4: Alberta's crop report comes out later today. For Golden West, I'm Glendalee Allen Vossler.
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1: 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Police say charges were laid following an assault complaint in Rosetown, while investigations continue into suspicious activity in Lucky Lake and the RM of Harris. Officers also issued a 60-day driving suspension after a failed alcohol screening test and handed out 51 traffic-related charges during the reporting period. The Town of Outlook is asking residents to help address growing concerns over littering and vandalism in public gathering areas. Town officials say complaints have been increasing about garbage left behind where youth commonly gather, with litter spreading onto nearby properties. The town says garbage bins in the area were largely unused during cleanup efforts. Officials are encouraging residents to report vandalism and help keep the community clean by properly disposing of waste. The Saskatchewan government is increasing monthly income assistance benefits as of May 1st, as a part of the 2026-27 provincial budget. Social Services Minister Terry Jensen says the $11.7 million investment will raise core benefits by 2%, or about $40 per month. The province is also expanding supports through new utility arrears funding and increased income exemptions for residents. A call to the Wildlife Rescue Society of Saskatchewan about a dead great horned owl turned into a rescue mission for three outlets on Saturday. Executive Director Bonnie Dell says the call came from the Kindersley area, where a resident had found a second dead owl near a transformer after discovering the first earlier in the week, both likely electrocuted. Their nest, about 40 feet high, was too dangerous for the family to reach, so two local men, Greg and Travis, stepped in to help.
2: The homeowners had sent us some good photos of where the nest was and the surrounding area where the tree was, so we could be sure it was safe for them to go out. But

0: Greg also touched base with SAS Power to make sure that them going out was a safe thing to do, and it was far enough away from anything electrical that it was safe.
1: The owlets were fed a dead mouse before being taken to Living Sky Wildlife Rehabilitation in Saskatoon. Dell reminds the public to contact wildlife rescue experts before handling wild animals. News on the go. Download our West Central Online app today. I'm Terrence Vosh.
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3: After two big wins last weekend, the 15 UAA Western Dust Devils baseball team is back at it this weekend in Looseland with a pair of doubleheaders. The Dust Devils are hosting the PA Royals on Saturday at 1 and then at 4, and then on Sunday it's the Sasquest Sasquatch in town for games at 11 and 2. The other local area team, the AAA 18U Zone 7 Sun Devils, are on the road this weekend to start their season. The Sun Devils play the Saskatoon Giants on Saturday in a doubleheader at 12 and 3 before staying in the city and taking on the Saskatoon Diamondbacks Sunday at 1. The Sun Devils' first home game is against the Giants in North Battleford on May 13th. The Prince Albert Raiders and Everett Silvertips open the Western Hockey League Championship tonight south of the border. After Game 1 tonight, Game 2 will go tomorrow before the series shifts back north of the border to PA May 12th and the 13th. A 2-3-2 format, Game 5 would be played in Prince Albert on May 15th and then shift back to Everett May 17th, a possible Game 7 on May 18th. The Raiders beat the Medicine Hat Tigers in 6 games to advance to the final, the Silvertips advancing after a sweep of the Penticton Vs. And good luck to all of the participants at SHSAA Badminton Provincials in Saskatoon tomorrow. Find a full schedule for the action online. 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I'm Cooper Douglas.
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0: Solomon. Good afternoon. I'm Sharon Church. Think about the woman in your life, the mother in your life. Do you need some ideas for Mother's Day? It's this Sunday, by the way. Well, use your mom's love language to help you know how to celebrate her on Sunday. Is it acts of service? What does your mom need done around the house? Show up ready to work. She'll be so grateful. How about physical touch? Give her a big hug. And here's the kicker. Don't pull away until she does. Words of affirmation. Instead of a Mother's Day card, write her a letter. Make it lengthy and tell her why she's been such a great mom. Quality time. What hobby does your mom like to do? Do it with her on Mother's Day. And then, of course, gifts. This one may seem self-explanatory, but it's not. Make sure it's a gift that is unique to her. If you know your mom's love language, you'll know what to do for Mother's Day.
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4: West Texas Intermediate is up 24 cents to $95.05 a barrel, and Brent crude is up 61 cents to $100.67 a barrel. Natural gas is up 0.58% to $2.785 per gigajoule. 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
2: West Central Saskatchewan will see a mix of sun and cloud today with a 30% chance of showers. Winds at 30, gusting to 50, and looking at highs of 21. Tonight will be partly cloudy with those strong winds continuing. North of the river will drop to -1, while areas south stay milder with a low of 5. And that's your forecast. Make sure you strap down those barbecue covers. I'm Jenny Hagan.
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1: 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The town of Outlook says it's working with schools and churches to address ongoing littering concerns in public spaces. Officials say increasing complaints have been received about garbage and property misuse in areas frequented by youth, with staff recently cleaning up waste left behind after hours. The town is encouraging residents to speak up when they see vandalism or littering and to report ongoing issues to police when necessary. Rosetown and Kyle RCMP are reporting a busy week of calls across the region. Incidents included an assault charge, fraud complaints, suspicious vehicles, and multiple break-and-enter investigations in areas including Lucky Lake and Wiseton. Police also assisted with a stolen vehicle, responded to a reported small aircraft crash in the RM of Canaan, and issued a 60-day driving suspension following a traffic stop in Rosetown. RCMP are asking anyone with information to contact police or Saskatchewan Crime Stoppers. Low-income individuals and families in Saskatchewan will see increased financial support under changes announced in the provincial budget. The province says monthly core income assistance benefits are rising by 2% as of May 1st, with additional investments in utility relief and disability supports. Social Services Minister Terry Jensen says the goal is to help residents manage rising costs and avoid housing instability. Three orphaned owlets are safe after a rural resident contacted the Wildlife Rescue Society of Saskatchewan. Executive Director Bonnie Dell says the call came in Saturday from the Kindersley area, where a homeowner had found two dead great horned owls near a transformer. Dell says the birds were likely electrocuted. Their three babies were left alone in a nest about 40 feet up in a tree. Former Wildlife Rescue Society volunteer Greg stepped in to help with the rescue.
2: So the first thing we did was make a plan with Crystal, and she and her teenage kids were ready to receive the owls, the baby owls. And she wanted to make sure they were warm, which they were. So they hadn't been without a parent that long, thankfully.
1: After being fed a dead mouse, the owlets were taken to Living Sky Wildlife Rehabilitation in Saskatoon. Dell reminds the public to contact wildlife rescue experts before handling wild animals. Your news now. 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I'm Terrence Vosh.
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3: After picking up two strong wins last weekend, the 15U-AA Western Dust Devils baseball team's back in action with a busy home slate in Looseland this weekend. The Dust Devils host the Prince Albert Royals on Saturday for a doubleheader at 1 and 4 before welcoming the SaskWest Sasquatch on Sunday for games at 11 and 2. Meanwhile, the 18U-AAA Sun Devils open their season on the road in Saskatoon this weekend, taking on the Giants Saturday in a doubleheader at noon and 3, that followed by a Sunday matchup against the Diamondbacks at 1. The Sun Devils' home opener is set for May 13th in North Battleford against the Giants. The Prince Albert Raiders and Everett Silvertips open the Western Hockey League Championship Series tonight south of the border. Game 2 goes tomorrow before the series shifts to Prince Albert for Games 3 and 4 on May 12th and 13th. The best of 7 follows a 2-3-2 format. Game 5 set for Prince Albert on May 15th, then a return to Everett for Game 6 on May 17th, a possible Game 7 going the next night, May 18th. The Raiders advanced after a 6-game series win over the Medicine Hat Tigers, while Everett reached the final after sweeping the Penticton Vs. And good luck to all of the participants competing at SHSAA Badminton Provincials in Saskatoon tomorrow. Athletes will be battling for medals, with competition taking place throughout the day at Walter Murray Collegiate. You can find the full schedule and draw online. And remember, West Central Online is your source for all the latest local sports, scores, and stories. I'm Cooper Douglas.
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4: Here's your West Central Saskatchewan forecast. Today, a mix of sun and cloud with a 30% chance of showers, winds 30 gusting to 50, booking at highs of 21. Tonight will be partly cloudy with those strong winds continuing, lows dropping to minus 1 north of the river, while southern areas stay milder at plus 5. Tomorrow brings a mix of sun and cloud with lighter winds at 20 kilometers an hour and highs of 16. Tomorrow night, clear skies with lows of 2 in the north and 5 in the south. And Sunday looks beautiful. Sunshine and highs of 24 with overnight lows of 10. And that's your forecast. Keep one hand on your coffee and the other on your hat. I'm Jenny Hagan.
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1: West Central Saskatchewan will see a mix of sun and cloud today with a 30% chance of showers. Winds at 30, gusting to 50, and looking at highs of 21. Tonight will be partly cloudy with those strong winds continuing. North of the river will drop to -1, while areas south stay milder with a low of 5. Today's weather is great news for kites, terrible news for good hair days. I'm Jenny Hagan.
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10: West Central Saskatchewan will see a mix of sun and cloud today with a 30% chance of showers. Winds at 30, gusting to 50, and looking at highs of 21. Tonight will be partly cloudy with those strong winds continuing. North of the river will drop to -1, while areas south stay milder with a low of 5. And that's your forecast. Make sure you strap down those barbecue covers. I'm Jenny Hagan. Country.

0: Faith Hill, This Kiss. I'm Sharon Church, and it's now time for your Sort of Sports Report. The Blue Jays just played 13 games in 13 days. Whew, that's a lot. They got swept by Tampa Bay, and now everyone's stressed because Addison Barger is coming back from injury, which means somebody has to go, and apparently baseball has a system where some guys can be sent to the minors easily, some can't, some hit left-handed, some hit right-handed. I don't know any of this stuff. All I know is that they play the Angels tonight at home. Go Jays, go!
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1: 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Police say charges were laid following an assault complaint in Rosetown, while investigations continue into suspicious activity in Lucky Lake and the RM of Harris. Officers also issued a 60-day driving suspension after a failed alcohol screening test and handed out 51 traffic-related charges during the reporting period. The Town of Outlook is asking residents to help address growing concerns over littering and vandalism in public gathering areas. Town officials say complaints have been increasing about garbage left behind where youth commonly gather, with litter spreading onto nearby properties. The town says garbage bins in the area were largely unused during cleanup efforts. Officials are encouraging residents to report vandalism and help keep the community clean by properly disposing of waste. The Saskatchewan government is increasing monthly income assistance benefits as of May 1st, as a part of the 2026-27 provincial budget. Social Services Minister Terry Jensen says the $11.7 million investment will raise core benefits by 2%, or about $40 per month. The province is also expanding supports through new utility arrears funding and increased income exemptions for residents. A call to the Wildlife Rescue Society of Saskatchewan about a dead great horned owl turned into a rescue mission for three outlets on Saturday. Executive Director Bonnie Dell says the call came from the Kindersley area, where a resident had found a second dead owl near a transformer after discovering the first earlier in the week, both likely electrocuted. Their nest, about 40 feet high, was too dangerous for the family to reach, so two local men, Greg and Travis, stepped in to help.
2: The homeowners had sent us some good photos of where the nest was and the surrounding area where the tree was, so we could be sure it was safe for them to go out. But Greg also touched base with SAS Power to make sure that them going out was a safe thing to do, and it was far enough away from anything electrical that it was safe.
1: The owlets were fed a dead mouse before being taken to Living Sky Wildlife Rehabilitation in Saskatoon. Dell reminds the public to contact wildlife rescue experts before handling wild animals. News on the go. Download our West Central Online app today. I'm Terrence Vosh.
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3: After two big wins last weekend, the 15UAA Western Dust Devils baseball team is back at it this weekend in Looseland with a pair of doubleheaders. The Dust Devils are hosting the PA Royals on Saturday at 1 and then at 4, and then on Sunday it's the Sasquest Sasquatch in town for games at 11 and 2. The other local area team, the AAA 18U Zone 7 Sun Devils, are on the road this weekend to start their season. The Sun Devils play the Saskatoon Giants on Saturday in a doubleheader at 12 and 3 before staying in the city and taking on the Saskatoon Diamondbacks Sunday at 1. The Sun Devils' first home game is against the Giants in North Battleford on May 13th. The Prince Albert Raiders and Everett Silvertips open the Western Hockey League Championship tonight south of the border. After Game 1 tonight, Game 2 will go tomorrow before the series shifts back north of the border to PA May 12th and the 13th. A 2-3-2 format, Game 5 would be played in Prince Albert on May 15th and then shift back to Everett May 17th, a possible Game 7 on May 18th. The Raiders beat the Medicine Hat Tigers in six games to advance to the final, the Silvertips advancing after a sweep of the Penticton Vs. And good luck to all of the participants at SHSAA Badminton Provincials in Saskatoon tomorrow. Find a full schedule for the action online. 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
4: Here's your West Central Saskatchewan forecast. Today, a mix of sun and cloud with a 30% chance of showers. Winds 30, gusting to 50, booking at highs of 21. Tonight will be partly cloudy with those strong winds continuing, lows dropping to minus 1 north of the river, while southern areas stay milder at plus 5. Tomorrow brings a mix of sun and cloud with lighter winds at 20 kilometers an hour and highs of 16. Tomorrow night, clear skies with lows of 2 in the north and 5 in the south. And Sunday looks beautiful. Sunshine and highs of 24 with overnight lows of 10. And that's your forecast. Keep one hand on your coffee and the other on your hat. I'm Jenny Hagan.
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